RBG, Radio Brodunette, Kerfourne, 101.7. From the slums of Shaolin, Wu-Tang Clan strikes again. The RZA.

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Irio him assemble, sepa donneur, va radio kerne, radio kreis brez, radio brogwened, radio naonet. 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Irio neve a lunazo, age vim assemble, gan yun gourves, evid ar penad istor, gan goulhan kervela, evid an dan evel, ada vin an abaden, assemble, gan Philip Tanguy, ag an abadenik tuetu. 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

Kendall Horn, War Metal en Tongue, en Astroad, Living Gate, en Tom Death Metal de Brovelgia, en Tones on Vet, Ones on Zeros, Tenez Arbaden, Suffer as One, et Dauville, Pay War Warn Again.

Allez, Richard, je tombe post-hardcore, il y a de The California, Ross, Gunnar Strolad, X Everything. On tombe, on devait être The Reduction of Human Life to an Economic Unit. Tenet Zarbladen, Slow Change Will Pull Us Apart. Et Deauville, Triwarnugen.

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1: Thank you. Okay. We're going to bring our last song of this evening. Before I sing this song, y'all, next week on Sunday, that lady you see right there on the end down there, she'll be 68 years old next Sunday, y'all. Hey, 68 years old next Sunday, if the Lord saves it. And on Monday, that's my sister, I'll be 53. Now, I can't dance like that, y'all. We're going to bring our last song tonight, and this song goes like this. I said once,

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